0: Touri-Tipps. Berlin Touri-Tipps.
1: Attention, attention. Here comes a very important security advice for our foreign visitors. Lover guests from all over the world. In order to keep the Fußgänger traffic in Bahn stations or Kaufhauses flowing, please mark you a very simple rule for the Rolltreppennutzung. The Rolltreppen rule goes, links geht man, rechts steht man. Also, stand right and go, links. Because the danger is, that you if not follow this Rolltreppen rule and go meinetwegen only right. Or, noch schlimmer, you stand links all the time. Then, yeah, then you make a Stau. And you belong to this puppet nasen that we call Rolltreppen-Deppen.
2: It's fake. Hey.

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We gon' drink drinks and take shots until we fall out like the roof on fire. Now, baby, get my booty naked, take off all your clothes and light the roof on fire. Tell them, baby, baby, baby, baby, baby, baby, baby, baby, baby, baby, baby, I'm on fire. I tell them, baby, baby, baby, baby, baby, baby, baby, baby, baby, baby, I'm a fireball.

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0: Hey, wir haben das komplette Wochenende mit euch auf dem Lollafestival gefeiert, im Regen getanzt und uns gefreut und auch ein kleines bisschen geheult. Und eine deutsch-kanadische Künstlerin, die eine krasse Energie hatte und sogar mit euch, Natasha Bedingfield, Feel the Rain on Your Skin gesungen hat.
2: I think I would just love to see everyone having fun. I think spaces like this, like you're only meant to like feel free and have so much fun and it's like a safe space for everyone to feel that whatever emotion they want to feel. So if I see people enjoying themselves, whether that's like in a crazy way or in a calming way, that'll make me very happy.
0: Sophia Camara war das richtig, richtig cute. Und im Interview hat sie uns auch verraten.
2: It really depends how much time I have because I just played a show a couple days ago. I accidentally didn't plan out the time correctly. So I literally finished getting dressed, makeup done, hair done, like 2 minutes before I had to go on stage. So I had no time to do vocal warm-ups or to like do some stretches, but a lot of the times I'll try to like massage my neck and like do some vocal warm-ups, drink some tea to help like make sure that I'm as ready as can be.
0: Das klingt ja sehr, sehr humble, wie sie da auf die Bühne geht. Lass mal zusammen reinhören. You, Sophia Camara jetzt live von Lollapalooza.
3: It's Fritz.
4: I think this has been my favorite festival I've ever played, ever, hands down. Thank you for doing this. Thank you for making this happen. Let's have some fun on this last song. You guys ready with me? All right. I want you guys to follow my lead, okay? I want everyone to get as low as you can. And then we're going to jump together.

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That's when I knew that your heart was scarring. 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Like, wait, babe, let me

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0: Einfach gut Fritze.
3: If you had one shot, one opportunity.

Hola, Monique. My name is Zara. I'm from Spain. My favorite BTS song is Spring Day. And we came from Madrid.